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Aap sun rahe hain Big 106.2, the beat of Bollywood.

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Got a song in your head right now? 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
1: BBC News with David Harper. The US Defence Secretary Pete Hegseth has said the public will be able to watch the execution by firing squad of the man convicted of the 2009 mass shooting at Fort Hood military base. A Pentagon official told the BBC that the execution of Nidal Hassan would be live-streamed. A delegation from Ukraine is expected to meet President Trump's special envoys, Steve Witkoff and Jared Kushner, in Miami today. A US official said they'd discuss a new unified proposal on all aspects of the Russia-Ukraine conflict to try to end the war. Reports say European representatives will join the American ones. The US Vice President J.D. Vance says Microsoft is among companies suspended from a key visa program. He accused the company of replacing American workers with what he called foreign indentured servants. Microsoft said the vast majority of its US employees were Americans. France's education minister has promised to deploy 3,000 substitute teachers to help in high schools. It follows days of protests by students and teachers calling for better conditions. Hurricane Isaias has strengthened to Category 2 as it heads towards the southern United States. It's already forced the closure of more than half of oil production in the Gulf of Mexico. The mayor of New York says a city resident has been shot in his car by US Immigration and Customs Enforcement agents. ICE's parent agency said officers were seeking to arrest a man with a prior criminal conviction. Adidas is suing an Australian fashion brand for selling and advertising clothes with a four-striped design, arguing it is deceptively similar to the German company's distinctive three-stripe trademark. During a brief hearing, White Fox argued the design was being used for decoration, not as a trademark. And the Great Mosque of Aleppo in Syria has reopened after years of restoration. The ancient mosque was near the centre of fighting between pro-Assad and rebel forces during the civil war. BBC News.
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2: नमस्ते बहनों और भाइयों, बड़े ही कम शब्दों में आपको सुनाने चाहता हूँ।
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0: Forget coffee, chai. He has got your morning kick. UAE's number one way to rise and shine. The Big Breakfast with Sid, brought to you by Zuleika Hospital and Papa John's.
4: Good morning, it's past 7 o'clock on this Friday ki subah. It's finally that day of the week jiska hum sabko intezaar rehta hai. Bas thode se ghante kaam par, uske baad to do din off weekend. There's so much happening. 200 million flowers at the latest season of Dubai Miracle Garden. What's the temperature saying? 4 degrees more than average for this time of the year. All that and much more coming up right here on Big 106.2. We are the beat of Bollywood.

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0: Of course, I'm talking about the Etihad Rail and demand ke hisab se, there's going to be a dynamic ticket pricing. So more on that coming up in just a while. Abhi to humne yaar shutter khola hi hai dukaan ka, kaam ki baat hoti rahegi. Filhal kuch badhiya wale gaane sunte hain na saab. Himesh Reshammiya trying to get back to his best. What do you think about this song? It's got that quality. एक बार आपने सुन लिया तो then you will find yourself ना चाहते हुए भी इसको गुनगुनाते the whole day you will be humming this song. Gunmaster G9, but not Mithun Da. Oi! This time it's going to be Imran Hashmi playing Gunmaster G9. There's Apar Shakti Khurana also in this one. I can't wait for Gunmaster G9. If there is a Bollywood franchise that was like waiting to be, you know, 2.0'd, right? Waiting to be kind of brought back into mainstream, it is Gunmaster G9. Yeah. So, very exciting that. Lekin, if you're excited about a particular song these days, if there's a song that you want to request, this is the hour to do that. Up until 8 o'clock this morning, you can request for your favorite songs. All you gotta do is just send me a WhatsApp 054-309-1062 par.

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2: It is 7:42 on the clock on this Friday ki subah. It is the 9th of October. Aaj ka cricket calendar is totally chock-a-block.
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2: Wow, completely spoiled for choice today if you're a cricket fan just like I am. So it's going to start off at 9 a.m. Indian Standard Time, which means yahan 7:30 baje abhi already shuru ho chuka hai. India A versus Australia A. Now, if you're a true cricket fan, uska test hai that agar aap dekh rahe ho, an ODI, unofficial, between India A and Australia A. Isme Ruturaj Gaikwad bhi hain. He's captaining that side. Then 10 o'clock Dubai time, Afghanistan versus Bangladesh ka one-off test is going to happen here. Yeah, in the UAE. And Abu Dhabi mein, Afghanistan and Bangladesh are going to face each other in a standalone test. And at 5:30 p.m. Dubai time, yahan par India versus West Indies ka second T20 is going to happen. And the first one, India won quite comfortably. What a wonderful innings by Shreyas Iyer out there. He's kind of stamped his authority. Then 5 o'clock, Pakistan versus Sri Lanka. The first T20. And then the big one, according to me, 11:30 baje UAE time. South Africa versus Australia, the first test. Yeah. So if you're a test cricket fan, you know, you like kind of like to sit back, relax. It's a Friday. Huh? Weekend is not very far. So one solid thing to do over the weekend is follow this South Africa-Australia ka first test match, and that's going to happen in Durban. So in South African conditions, the true test for Australia, because you know they've got stalwarts, 35 plus pace bowlers. Once they are done, then what's going to happen? So yeah, how's the batting going to click in South Africa? So lots of questions to be answered, lots of boxes to be ticked for the Australian cricket team. So ek bar phir, I mean, let's just ignore the 7:30 wala India A versus Australia A. Then 10 o'clock Afghanistan Bangladesh one-off test is going to start. 5:30 India versus West Indies second T20. Then Pakistan Sri Lanka T20 at 5 o'clock. And then 11:30 baje UAE time aaj subah, South Africa versus Australia, the first test.
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1: BBC News with David Harper. The US Defence Secretary Pete Hegseth has said the public will be able to watch the execution by firing squad of the man convicted of the 2009 mass shooting at Fort Hood military base. A Pentagon official told the BBC that the execution of Nidal Hassan would be live-streamed. A delegation from Ukraine is expected to meet President Trump's special envoys, Steve Witkoff and Jared Kushner, in Miami today. A US official said they'd discuss a new unified proposal on all aspects of the Russia-Ukraine conflict to try to end the war. Reports say European representatives will join the American ones. The US Vice President J.D. Vance says Microsoft is among companies suspended from a key visa program. He accused the company of replacing American workers with what he called foreign indentured servants. Microsoft said the vast majority of its US employees were Americans. France's education minister has promised to deploy 3,000 substitute teachers to help in high schools. It follows days of protests by students and teachers calling for better conditions. Hurricane Isaias has strengthened to Category 2 as it heads towards the southern United States. It's already forced the closure of more than half of oil production in the Gulf of Mexico. The mayor of New York says a city resident has been shot in his car by US Immigration and Customs Enforcement agents. ICE's parent agency said officers were seeking to arrest a man with a prior criminal conviction. Adidas is suing an Australian fashion brand for selling and advertising clothes with a four-striped design, arguing it is deceptively similar to the German company's distinctive three-stripe trademark. During a brief hearing, White Fox argued the design was being used for decoration, not as a trademark. And the Great Mosque of Aleppo in Syria has reopened after years of restoration. The ancient mosque was near the centre of fighting between pro-Assad and rebel forces during the civil war. BBC News.
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0: Forget coffee, chai. He has got your morning kick. UAE's number one way to rise and shine. The Big Breakfast with Sid, brought to you by Zuleika Hospital and Papa John's.
4: Good morning, it's past 8 o'clock on this 9th of October, Friday ki subah. We are 5 days away from the opening of Global Village season number 31, and details about the ticket prices have been announced publicly coming up in just a while. Also, we are not very far away from the big Bollywood quiz and a chance for you to win two open movie tickets. So keep it locked to Big 106.2. We are the beat of Bollywood.

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5: It's 8:15 on the clock on this Friday ki subah and har saal ke mukable is saal the temperatures are around 4 degrees Celsius above average and more rain is expected in the coming months. That's what the NCM is saying right now. The humidity, that is the big star of the show every day. The humidity is at 45%, not bad. Temperature is 33 degrees, winds blowing at 21 kilometers per hour, highs of 36, lows of 30 degrees Celsius.
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6: 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Rabdan area everything else seems to be quite smooth going it's a Friday after all लेकिन Dubai Sharjah की तरफ जाएं तो heading south going towards Dubai from Sharjah at 311 E11 ज़्यादा कुछ नहीं 5-6 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Khail Road going towards Russell Core heading west and also going south after Al Qus Fourth
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0: 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And tickets purchase kar sakte hain through Global Village ki website, mobile app ya phir at the gates from the opening day itself, which is the 14th, like I said. And it's going to open from 6 PM. yeah, 14th of October ki baat to aur koi kar raha hai, lekin kitne baje khulega bhai? 6 baje, sham ke 6 baje Global Village ke doors are going to be opening. Those beautiful, wonderful, magnificent doors which we are so used to now. Regular timings honge from 4 PM till midnight. So the 14th of October is, you know, a one-off ke 6 baje darwaze khulenge. Otherwise, regular timings are going to be 4 PM till midnight, Sunday to Wednesday, and Thursday to Saturday, and on public holidays, is going to be till 1 AM. Yeah, so even on Sunday, it's going to be till midnight. So you got to keep that in mind. And Thursday to Saturday, and on public holidays, it's going to be 1 hour extra. Yani ki 1 baje tak, sham ke 4 se lekar raat ke 1 tak khulega Global Village. So ala re ala 31st season. This song's also going to ala in just a while. It's a let's go version of Chunri Chunri from Hai Jawani To Ishq Hona Hai. Also coming up, the big Bollywood quiz. Two open movie tickets jeetne ka mauka right here on The Big Breakfast with me, Sid. Good morning.
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0: Big Traffic, brought to you by selfdrive.ae.
2: It is 8:43 on the clock, and let's take a look sabse pehle at the capital, Abu Dhabi. Everything is smooth flowing except halka bulga traffic going east to west around Dalma Mall wala jo exit hai at E30. You find a bit of a congestion out there. Chalte hain Dubai Sharjah ki aur, heading south, going towards Dubai from Sharjah, 311, E11. Both these arteries you'll find 4 se 5 minute ki der. It being a Friday, traffic is very, very well behaved. And then 44 pe thoda bahut slow moving traffic at D3 going towards Business Bay, and then a bit around Al Quds Fort heading south, and the junction of 311 and 44 JVT pe aapko milega thoda sa traffic in both directions. Furjan mein aaj Discovery Gardens ke aas paas bhi aapko traffic mein, Discovery Gardens to Furjan, that stretch of B72 is also just a bit congested.
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1: Defence Secretary Pete Hegseth has said the public will be able to watch the execution by firing squad of the man of the 2009 mass shooting at Fort Hood military base. A Pentagon official told the BBC that the execution of Nidal Hassan would be live streamed.

0: is Fan Network News from the BBC.
1: Defence Secretary Pete Hegseth has said the public will be able to watch the execution by firing squad of the man of the 2009 mass shooting at Fort Hood military base. A Pentagon official told the BBC that the execution of Nidal Hassan would be live-streamed. A delegation in Miami today. A US official said they'd discuss a new unified proposal on all aspects of the Russia-Ukraine conflict to try to end the war. Reports say European representatives will join the American ones.
0: Rise and shine. 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
2: Good morning, it's past 9 o'clock on this 9th of October, Friday ki subah. Everything is so nice and relaxed. Why can't every day be a Friday? Na koi zyada traffic hai sadkon par, nazar na lage bhai. Chance for you to win two open movie tickets coming up in just a while. 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
5: It is the 9:14 on the clock on this Friday and barish hone ke chances hain in the coming months. That's what the NCM is predicting. 4 degrees Celsius above average. Aajkal ka temperature chal raha hai. Right now, more than the temperature, it's about the humidity, right? It's 41% right now. Not bad. 34 degrees Celsius temperature right now. Winds blowing at 23 kilometers per hour. Highs of 36, lows of 30 degrees.
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6: क्या कर रहे थे आप?
7: I was in middle of preparing a proposal and when I got the call, I just shut down my laptop and got out.
6: Oh, लेकिन एक और stop बन गया आपका. आपने last time मुझे, I mean, of course, मैंने जब आपको call किया था, what did you expect?
7: I was a bit taken by surprise. Because I never have received a call from an FM despite me being here for 20 years, so I was taken a bit back by surprise. Yeah.
6: मुझे जानना है, ऐसे होता ना कि कोई number lucky होता है. What is your lucky number?
7: My lucky number would be 7.
6: 7. Okay.
7: Yeah.
6: Okay. पर आज 8 तारीख है, लेकिन तब भी मैं आपको एक lucky news दे सकती हूँ क्योंकि I called you for big check-in to Germany. You remember? And even I'm surprised. I want what cards do you have? Because you are coming with us to Big Check Into Germany.
7: That's great.
6: All the best and see you on the trip now. See you on that flight.
7: See you, Avani, and everybody else.
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0: It is 9:27 on the clock and देखते हैं सबसे पहले the junction of 311 and 44 जहाँ पे हमेशा traffic होता है. आज काफी कम है. 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
4: It is 9:47 on the clock and let's take a look at the traffic out there. Zyada koi dikkat ki baat nahi hai. 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
1: BBC News with David Harper. The US Defence Secretary Pete Hegseth has said the public will be able to watch the execution by firing squad of the man convicted of the 2009 mass shooting at Fort Hood military base. A Pentagon official told the BBC that the execution of Nidal Hassan would be live-streamed. A delegation from Ukraine is expected to meet President Trump's special envoys Steve Witkoff and Jared Kushner in Miami today. A US official said they'd discuss a new unified proposal on all aspects of the Russia-Ukraine conflict to try to end the war. Reports say European representatives will join the American ones. The US Vice President J.D. Vance says Microsoft is among companies suspended from a key visa program. He accused the company of replacing American workers with what he called foreign indentured servants. Microsoft said the vast majority of its US employees were Americans. France's education minister has promised to deploy 3,000 substitute teachers to help in high schools. It follows days of protests by students and teachers calling for better conditions. Hurricane Isaias has strengthened to Category 2 as it heads towards the southern United States. It's already forced the closure of more than half of oil production in the Gulf of Mexico. The mayor of New York says a city resident has been shot in his car by US Immigration and Customs Enforcement agents. ICE's parent agency said officers were seeking to arrest a man with a prior criminal conviction. Adidas is suing an Australian fashion brand for selling and advertising clothes with a four-striped design, arguing it is deceptively similar to the German company's distinctive three-stripe trademark. During a brief hearing, White Fox argued the design was being used for decoration, not as a trademark. And the Great Mosque of Aleppo in Syria has reopened after years of restoration. The ancient mosque was near the centre of fighting between pro-Assad and rebel forces during the civil war. BBC News.
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0: Forget coffee, chai. He has got your morning kick. UAE's number one way to rise and shine. The Big Breakfast with Sid. 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
4: Good morning, it's past 10 a.m. on this 9th of October, Friday ki subah. This is the perfect way to start your day. It's called The Big Breakfast with me, Sid, and the South Africans have found some perfect ways to welcome the Australians. Aap jante hain, if you're a cricket fan, you know today is the day when the first test match kicks off. South Africa versus Australia, Australia in South Africa, when that happens, always, always very hard-fought, very eventful. And jo companies hain wahan par, the retail stores in South Africa, they've gone into complete overdrive in welcoming, air quotes, the Australians. More on that coming up in just a while. This is The Big Breakfast with me. Sid, good morning.

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0: 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Aaj 11:30 baje first test match is kicking off, Durban, Australia versus South Africa. Whenever that happens, very hard fought. And yeah, laughing on yourself ka example mila, because jo har test series se pehle kit reveal hota hai na ki kaun se kapde pehenkar maidan mein utarne wale hain khiladi. 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So Temba Bavuma looks like a person who's really, really serious, always very intense expression, lekin he has a very good sense of humor. Ha, sense of humor dikha rahe hain kuch companies in South Africa as well, because they have in their latest announcement revealed, yeah, ke in honor of the Australian cricket team landing on our shores for this much awaited test series, we are hereby removing all and every namuna of sandpaper from our shelves. 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If you're a cricket fan and you know what I'm talking about, it's that IYKYK moment. Please aapki gaadi mein jo non fans baithe unko samjhaiye. Sandpaper in Australia don't really go well together in the same sentence. If there's an Australian listening to me right now, बहुत गुस्से की नजरों से मुझे देख रहा है, I'm very sure. Yeah, packed cricket schedule है आज. आप जानते हैं there's going to be Pakistan versus श्रीलंका आज शाम 5 बजे UAE time, 5:30 India take on West Indies, the second T20 playing in Ranchi, that one. And Abu Dhabi में there is a test match, one of going on between Bangladesh and Afghanistan. But the true test of whether you're a cricket fan or not is क्या आपको पता है कि आज the second unofficial ODI is being played between India A and Australia A. ये अगर आपको पता हो तब आप बड़े फैन हैं यार.
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4: बाकी अक्टूबर के महीनों के मुकाबले ये अक्टूबर का महीना is 4 degree Celsius hotter. That's what the NCM has said. 35 degree Celsius right now. Humidity quite down. It's 38%. Winds blowing at 23 kilometers per hour. Highs of 36, lows of 30 degrees Celsius right now.
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1: 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In fact, an incident is being reported from 311 heading south. Then there is the usual 44 per Alkhel Road, Russell Khor, and then D3 going towards Business Bay. A bit of congestion also at Umsikim Street, and this is going towards 44 from 311. In case aapko kuch dikhta hai, if it's safe to call, call me on 800-1062.
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0: Bollywood. All the Nandus and Bandus and everybody, don't forget, on a weekday from Monday to Friday, 7 to 11, this is the show that gets you up and running.
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0: It is time for me to say goodbye to you. Lekin yaad rahe, there's plenty coming up on the weekend as well. The Big Binge, Saturday evening from 7 to 9 and then 10 to 12, 10 a.m. to 12 p.m. on a Sunday morning. We're going to be talking about Dupaiya Season 2. Yeah, everybody's talking about it. Kaafi saare Reddit threads. So, maine kaha ki chalo isko dekhta hoon. And let me save you a bit of time. Dekhen, nahi dekhen, kitna dekhen. 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T's and C's apply. On that note, I'm going to take your leave and join you tomorrow weekend par to Big Binge, and then Monday morning on the Big Breakfast 7 to 11. And in the meanwhile, follow us on social via 106.2 Big FM, and I'm Sid Seth, SIDSETH. I'm going to see you later. Till then, bye bye.

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2: BBC News with David Harper. The US Defence Secretary Pete Hegseth has said the public will be able to watch the execution by firing squad of the man convicted of the 2009 mass shooting at Fort Hood military base. A Pentagon official told the BBC that the execution of Nidal Hassan would be live-streamed. A delegation from Ukraine is expected to meet President Trump's special envoys, Steve Witkoff and Jared Kushner, in Miami today. A US official said they'd discuss a new unified proposal on all aspects of the Russia-Ukraine conflict to try to end the war. Reports say European representatives will join the American ones. The US Vice President J.D. Vance says Microsoft is among companies suspended from a key visa program. He accused the company of replacing American workers with what he called foreign indentured servants. Microsoft said the vast majority of its US employees were Americans. France's education minister has promised to deploy 3,000 substitute teachers to help in high schools. It follows days of protests by students and teachers calling for better conditions. Hurricane Isaias has strengthened to Category 2 as it heads towards the southern United States. It's already forced the closure of more than half of oil production in the Gulf of Mexico. The mayor of New York says a city resident has been shot in his car by US Immigration and Customs Enforcement agents. ICE's parent agency said officers were seeking to arrest a man with a prior criminal conviction. Adidas is suing an Australian fashion brand for selling and advertising clothes with a four-striped design, arguing it is deceptively similar to the German company's distinctive three-stripe trademark. During a brief hearing, White Fox argued the design was being used for decoration, not as a trademark. And the Great Mosque of Aleppo in Syria has reopened after years of restoration. The ancient mosque was near the centre of fighting between pro-Assad and rebel forces during the civil war. BBC News.
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3: I was in middle of preparing a proposal and then I got the call. I just shut down my laptop and got out.
2: Oh, लेकिन एक और stop बन गया आपका. आपने last time मुझे, I mean, of course, मैंने जब आपको call किया था, what did you expect?
3: I was a bit taken by surprise. Because I never have received a call from an FM despite me being here for 20 years. So I was taken a bit back by surprise. Yeah.
2: मुझे जानना है, ऐसे होता ना कि कोई number lucky होता है. What is your lucky number?
3: My lucky number would be 7.
2: 7. Okay.
3: Yeah.
2: Okay. पर आज 8 तारीख है, लेकिन तब भी मैं आपको एक lucky news दे सकती हूँ क्योंकि I called you for big check-in to Germany. You remember? And even I'm surprised. I want what cards do you have? Because you are coming with us to Big Check Into Germany.
3: That's great.
2: All the best and see you on the trip now. See you on that flight.
3: See you, Avani, and everybody else.
0: 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That's my song.

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1: BBC News with David Harper. The US Defence Secretary Pete Hegseth has said the public will be able to watch the execution by firing squad of the man convicted of the 2009 mass shooting at Fort Hood military base. A Pentagon official told the BBC that the execution of Nidal Hassan would be live-streamed. A delegation from Ukraine is expected to meet President Trump's special envoys Steve Witkoff and Jared Kushner in Miami today. A US official said they'd discuss a new unified proposal on all aspects of the Russia-Ukraine conflict to try to end the war. Reports say European representatives will join the American ones. The US Vice President J.D. Vance says Microsoft is among companies suspended from a key visa program. He accused the company of replacing American workers with what he called foreign indentured servants. Microsoft said the vast majority of its US employees were Americans. France's education minister has promised to deploy 3,000 substitute teachers to help in high schools. It follows days of protests by students and teachers calling for better conditions. Hurricane Isaias has strengthened to Category 2 as it heads towards the southern United States. It's already forced the closure of more than half of oil production in the Gulf of Mexico. The mayor of New York says a city resident has been shot in his car by US Immigration and Customs Enforcement agents. ICE's parent agency said officers were seeking to arrest a man with a prior criminal conviction. Adidas is suing an Australian fashion brand for selling and advertising clothes with a four-striped design, arguing it is deceptively similar to the German company's distinctive three-stripe trademark. During a brief hearing, White Fox argued the design was being used for decoration, not as a trademark. And the Great Mosque of Aleppo in Syria has reopened after years of restoration. The ancient mosque was near the centre of fighting between pro-Assad and rebel forces during the civil war. BBC News.
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1: BBC News with David Harper. The US Defence Secretary Pete Hegseth has said the public will be able to watch the execution by firing squad of the man convicted of the 2009 mass shooting at Fort Hood military base. A Pentagon official told the BBC that the execution of Nidal Hassan would be live-streamed. A delegation from Ukraine is expected to meet President Trump's special envoys Steve Witkoff and Jared Kushner in Miami today. A US official said they'd discuss a new unified proposal on all aspects of the Russia-Ukraine conflict to try to end the war. Reports say European representatives will join the American ones. The US Vice President J.D. Vance says Microsoft is among companies suspended from a key visa program. He accused the company of replacing American workers with what he called foreign indentured servants. Microsoft said the vast majority of its US employees were Americans. France's education minister has promised to deploy 3,000 substitute teachers to help in high schools. It follows days of protests by students and teachers calling for better conditions. Hurricane Isaias has strengthened to Category 2 as it heads towards the southern United States. It's already forced the closure of more than half of oil production in the Gulf of Mexico. The mayor of New York says a city resident has been shot in his car by US Immigration and Customs Enforcement agents. ICE's parent agency said officers were seeking to arrest a man with a prior criminal conviction. Adidas is suing an Australian fashion brand for selling and advertising clothes with a four-striped design, arguing it is deceptively similar to the German company's distinctive three-stripe trademark. During a brief hearing, White Fox argued the design was being used for decoration, not as a trademark. And the Great Mosque of Aleppo in Syria has reopened after years of restoration. The ancient mosque

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1: BBC News with Govinda Gill. More airlines are cancelling their routes to Saudi Arabia because of attacks by Yemen's Houthis on Riyadh Airport. The Nobel Peace Prize has gone to the South African lawyer and judge, Navi Pillay. The Norwegian Nobel Committee said she was being honoured for promoting peace and international law. Schools in several Malaysian states remain closed as smog from forest fires in Indonesia pushes air pollution to unhealthy levels. The capital, Kuala Lumpur, is among the affected areas. The Ethiopian government's defended sending its forces into Tigray province, blaming what it said was an all-out invasion by Eritrean soldiers. Ethiopia's foreign minister said Eritrean troops had been deployed up to 60 kilometres into northern Ethiopia. There's been another high-profile defection from Sudan's RSF paramilitaries to the government side. The commander of the RSF's special task group brought with him 300 troops. He described Sudan's protracted civil conflict as futile. South Africa's government's withdrawn a controversial directive allowing the intake of asylum applications. The move comes a day after anti-immigrant violence erupted in Johannesburg and Durban. Thieves in Italy have stolen 30,000 bottles of wine worth more than $5.5 million in total. A warehouse in Tuscany was targeted just as it was about to ship some of its most valuable bottles.
0: Fan Network News from the BBC. Great coverage, vibrant colour, natural finish. 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Made in Italy. 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
2: 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And we were, you know, we were surprised, where is Anand, why is not coming out? Because there is no book. He will do whatever he wants to do, then he should come back.
1: Yes.
2: But after almost 35 to 40 minutes, he came and he said, you know, I read about the blue one and the pink toilet cleaner. The blue one is more stronger because it has the pH of this one. It's good, not good for the skin. This, that, blah, blah. I said, what? You were reading there? Yeah, because, you know, uncle, there was no book. So I started reading this. Because without reading, I don't get my poo come down.
1: Oh, God. You know, you should actually be thankful that they don't take the phone at least under.
2: No, phone to nahi leke gaya tha, na phone ka usko aadat hai, but yeah, he is into books, more into books, and the surprising part, you know, when he didn't get the book, so he started
1: reading the
2: description of the
1: question. He's able to tell you ki sabse better wala kaun sa, ghar pe kaun sa use karna hai, ab wo hi batayenge.
2: Yeah, and I'm lucky, you know, so I have been trying so many time calling you. This time, you know, because of the luck of my nephew, the story should come up and it was my luck. First dial, mera call aapne utha liya. Thank you so much.
1: No worries. Aap please call karte rahiye. I'll try my best ki main uthaun. And dusri baat, bhai, ye jo Anant hain, ye itne knowledgeable hai. Koi inse bade hoke puche ki aapne itni knowledge kahan se gain kari? Kya bolenge? Washroom se?
2: Not from washroom, but the reading habits. Yeah.
1: True. Actually, a very, very great habit.
2: Ji.
1: Thank you so much, Abhishek, for sharing this. Thank you.
2: Avni. Good day.
1: Bye. If you have such stories, aap bhi mujhe call kar sakte hain. 800-1062 is toll free number. But until then, keep it locked to Big 106.2.

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1: BBC News with Govinda Gill. More airlines are cancelling their routes to Saudi Arabia because of attacks by Yemen's Houthis on Riyadh Airport. The Nobel Peace Prize has gone to the South African lawyer and judge, Navi Pillay. The Norwegian Nobel Committee said she was being honoured for promoting peace and international law. Schools in several Malaysian states remain closed as smog from forest fires in Indonesia pushes air pollution to unhealthy levels. The capital, Kuala Lumpur, is among the affected areas. The Ethiopian government defended sending its forces into a failed invasion by Eritrean soldiers. Ethiopia's foreign minister said Eritrean troops had been deployed up to 60 kilometres into northern Ethiopia. There's been another high-profile defection from Sudan's RSF paramilitaries to the government side. The commander of the RSF's special task group brought with him 300 troops. He described Sudan's protracted civil conflict as futile. South Africa's government's withdrawn a controversial directive allowing the intake of asylum applications. The move comes a day after anti-immigrant violence erupted in Johannesburg and Durban. Thieves in Italy have stolen 30,000 bottles of wine worth more than $5.5 million in total. A warehouse in Tuscany was targeted just as it was about to ship some of its most valuable bottles.
0: Fan Network News from the BBC. Great coverage, vibrant colour, natural finish. All in just 5 minutes. Henna Speedy Easy Hair Colour. 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
1: BBC News with Govinda Gill. More airlines are cancelling their routes to Saudi Arabia because of attacks on the airport. The Nobel Peace Prize has gone to the South African lawyer and judge, Navi Pillay. The Norwegian Nobel Committee said she was being honoured for promoting peace and international law. Schools in several Malaysian states remain closed as smog from forest fires in Indonesia pushes air pollution to unhealthy levels. The capital, Kuala Lumpur, is among the affected areas. The Ethiopian government's defended sending its forces into Tigray province, blaming what it said was an all-out invasion by Eritrean soldiers. Ethiopia's foreign minister said Eritrean troops had been deployed up to 60 kilometres into northern Ethiopia. There's been another high-profile defection from Sudan's RSF paramilitaries to the government side. The commander of the RSF's special task group brought with him 300 troops. He described Sudan's protracted civil conflict as futile. South Africa's government's withdrawn a controversial directive allowing the intake of asylum applications. The move comes a day after anti-immigrant violence erupted in Johannesburg and Durban. Thieves in Italy have stolen 30,000 bottles of wine worth more than $5.5 million in total. A warehouse in Tuscany was targeted just as it was about to ship some of its most valuable bottles.
0: Fan Network News from the BBC. Great coverage, vibrant colour, natural finish. All in just 5 minutes. Henna Speedy Easy Hair Colour. Made in Italy. 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
1: BBC News with Govinda Gill. The Norwegian Nobel Committee has awarded its Peace Prize to the former UN Human Rights Chief and International Criminal Court Judge Navi Pillay. It said the South African lawyer had been instrumental in ensuring that war crimes, crimes against humanity and genocide were prosecuted. Ethiopia has accused Eritrea of sending troops deep into its territory in Tigray, where the Ethiopian army has been advancing against rebel forces. In a leaked letter to the UN, Ethiopia called this an all-out invasion. India has accused the US Vice President J.D. Vance of making deeply offensive remarks about Indian workers in the United States. Mr. Vance had referred to workers on special temporary visas as foreign indentured servants. The data centre company Firmus has scrapped plans for what would have been one of Australia's biggest ever stock market listings. Firmus had hoped its debut would value the company at more than $30 billion. The manager of Manchester City has reaffirmed his faith in the football club. It's Enzo Maresca's first public reaction since City was found guilty of more than 100 breaches of Premier League financial rules. That's the latest BBC News.
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1: 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While you're heading back home, traffic भी कम होता है. 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If you're a fan of singing, then I'm gonna give you the audience जो आपको अपने बाथरूम में नहीं मिलेगी. एक्सक्लूसिव प्लेटफॉर्म है ये बाथरूम सिंगर्स के लिए. तो अगर आप भी गाना गाने का शौक रखते हैं, then this is it. We are karaokeing, we are bringing in the weekend. If you've not made any plans, we'll make plans right here on Big 106.2, the beat of Bollywood.
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0: Big Traffic, brought to you by selfdrive.ae.
3: A 30 to 40 minute delay, which is honestly nothing on Sheikh Zayed right now. DIFC Dubai Mall ke paas kaafi slow moving traffic hai. There's traffic which is a bit patchy agar aap Alkuz industrial area ke aas paas hai, especially around Alkuz 3 heading towards Al Barsha 1. There is a slight delay, 18 se 12 minute ka. Heavy traffic right now if you are heading towards Medina Jumeirah. Plus slow moving, a 15 to 20 minute delay if aap Hesa Street leke ja rahe hain JVC, JVT, Sports City ki taraf. Patchy traffic Kamila Street pe bhi not really bad. Ek 8 se 10 minute ka delay. Anything else you'd like to report, mujhe bataiye. 800-1062 par.
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1: Friday ki sham hai, we are karaoke king. 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
5: Extremely slow moving is work. Agar aap near Media City hai, especially near Sufu, to be honest, going towards Knowledge Village, it is kind of stand still traffic right now. If you are taking D61 plus Hesa Street, again packed hai. Heavy traffic, JVC, JVT, all the way Sports City ki taraf if you're heading. There's also patchy traffic, Sheikh Mohammed bin Zayed, but not really the usual one, but still a 35-minute delay, Marif to Muhesna. Al Falak Street is packed hai. हल्का पुल्का ट्रैफिक, एक 10 से 12 मिनट का डिले आपको मिलने वाला है अगर आप जा रहे हैं मरीना से JBR. बट ये शुरुआत है, वीकेंड पे ट्रैफिक काफी होता है टुवर्ड्स मरीना एंड JBR. एनीथिंग एल्स यू लाइक टू रिपोर्ट मुझे बताइए 800-1062 पर.
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1: BBC News with Govinda Gill. The Norwegian Nobel Committee has awarded its Peace Prize to the former UN Human Rights Chief and International Criminal Court Judge Navi Pillay. It said the South African lawyer had been instrumental in ensuring that war crimes, crimes against humanity and genocide were prosecuted. Ethiopia has accused Eritrea of sending troops deep into its territory in Tigray, where the Ethiopian army has been advancing against rebel forces. In a leaked letter to the UN, Ethiopia called this an all-out invasion. India has accused the US Vice President J.D. Vance of making deeply offensive remarks about Indian workers in the United States. Mr. Vance had referred to workers on special temporary visas as foreign indentured servants. The data centre company Firmus has scrapped plans for what would have been one of Australia's biggest ever stock market listings. Firmus had hoped its debut would value the company at more than $30 billion. The manager of Manchester City has reaffirmed his faith in the football club. It's Enzo Maresca's first public reaction since City was found guilty of more than 100 breaches of Premier League financial rules. That's the latest BBC News.
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2: Good evening, this is The Big Thrill, Mansi, and I am so looking forward to the 13th of November. Imagine two magical voices ek hi stage par ek saath. Zindagi mein bahut kam aur bahut khush naseeb logon ko ye mauka milta hai. I'm talking about the queen of Sufi music, Abida Parveen.
3: Wo

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0: I have to say, Zulfi, matlab, you're the first person I'm playing this game with, Ashram, but you're mind-blowing.
1: Thank you.
0: Has to be, yaar. Teacher ke saath main khel rahi hu. Teacher agar hazir jawab nahi hogi, to phir kaise chalega? Zulfi, aise hi khela jata hai ye game. Aapne kamal bawal khela hai. Thank you so much for calling and playing the 5-second rule. I hope you had fun.
1: Thank you. Yes, I did.
0: Have a great evening. Yehi game hai. Agar aapne khelna hai, to ek hi rule hai. Mujhe call karna hai on 800-1062.
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1: 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The Beat of Bollywood.
2: Good evening. This is the Big Thrill. Mansi, we're playing the 5-second rule, and we've got the lovely Saba with us. Saba, I love this name. हाँ, मुझे बड़ा प्यार है Saba नाम से. Saba, Sara.
3: Thank you.
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3: I am still in college.
2: You're still in college, but I'm sure you're getting a lot of attention.
3: I don't know.
2: Okay. Hasi to phasi. But I'll say, we'll play the 5-second rule. It's a fun game. You get 5 seconds. I'm going to give you a few categories. Okay. 3 things from each has to be within 5 seconds. Are you ready?
3: Yes.
1: 5-second rule.
4: Oh, yeah.
2: Quickly name 3 planets for me, Saba.
3: Jupiter, Mars, Neptune.
2: Intelligent. Yeah, nahi fail hogi. 100% pass hone wali apne exam mein. 3 Shah Rukh Khan movies.
3: Kuch kuch hota hai,
2: and
3: Dilwale, Happy New Year.
2: Brilliant. 3 things that you notice in a guy.
3: Eyes, hair, smile.
2: I know, 3 seconds. So did you find someone with good eyes, good hair and a good smile?
3: I don't know,
2: man. Nahi college mein nahi hai koi Saba.
3: I don't know. I don't know if my mom is listening to this, so.
2: Bahut sari Saba hai Dubai mein.
3: I think she knows my voice very well.
2: अच्छा, 3 ऐसी चीजें that are a big red flag for you in a relationship.
3: Cheating, loyalty, unloyal, and talking to other girls.
2: Oh, nice! Are you the possessive ones, talking to other girls?
3: No, not really.
2: Did you ask for his password?
3: Very, very secure.
2: The queen of 5-second rule, guys. आज से पहले किसी ने भी, as far as I remember, इतना बेहतरीन नहीं खेला जितना Saba has played the game. Saba, you're fantastic at it. I don't know if you practice this, but you should play this game with your boyfriend. मजा आएगा. Then he'll take the names.
3: Okay.
2: And he'll get the answer. It's a fun game, but Saba, you're fantastic. You played really, really well.
3: Thank you.
2: Bye. Bye. Yeah, 5-second rule. अगर आपने खेलना है तो एक ही रूल है, 800-1062 पे मुझे कॉल करना है.

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1: BBC News with Govinda Gill. The Norwegian Nobel Committee has awarded its Peace Prize to the former UN Human Rights Chief and International Criminal Court Judge Navi Pillay. It said the South African lawyer had been instrumental in ensuring that war crimes, crimes against humanity and genocide were prosecuted. Ethiopia has accused Eritrea of sending troops deep into its territory in Tigray, where the Ethiopian army has been advancing against rebel forces. In a leaked letter to the UN, Ethiopia called this an all-out invasion. India has accused the US Vice President J.D. Vance of making deeply offensive remarks about Indian workers in the United States. Mr. Vance had referred to workers on special temporary visas as foreign indentured servants. The data centre company Firmus has scrapped plans for what would have been one of Australia's biggest ever stock market listings. Firmus had hoped its debut would value the company at more than $30 billion. The manager of Manchester City has reaffirmed his faith in the football club. It's Enzo Maresca's first public reaction since City was found guilty of more than 100 breaches of Premier League financial rules. That's the latest BBC News.
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6: 34 degrees, low jayega around 31, but feels like 43 right now thanks to the humidity जो फिलहाल 58% पे है।
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2: All right, I'm going to take you to 9th of October 1992. Once again, the movie that I'm talking about. I love the music, but I haven't seen it yet. One of the biggest hits of 1992, Firoz Khan ki ye movie hai. In fact, the movie was released during Sanjay Dutt ka peak action superstar era of the early 90s. Right around the time of Sajan and shortly before Khalnayak ye movie release hui thi. Iconic music and of course Firoz Khan ka signature style tha is movie mein, just like Qurbani and Jabaz. Lavish foreign locations, high-end sports car and a Hollywood-inspired cinematic flair that was way ahead of its time in Bollywood back in the early 90s. Sanjay Dutt, Firoz Khan, Manisha Koirala, Nagma, Kabir Bedi in the movie. The movie revolves around an intense, deep-seated dushmani between two childhood friends and both of them are on the opposite sides. Firoz Khan grows up being a police officer, honest one, and Kabir Bedi becomes a underworld don. Agar aapko yaad aa gaya hai, the movie that I'm talking about, give me a call, 800-1062 pe. Vaise iske baad to 2000% yaad aa jayega. Purple saadi mein Nagma, bhige huye Sanjay Dutt, some very questionable choreography, but a gana so iconic that even after years, it is a hit. Agar aapko yaad aa gaya, 800-1062, mera number hai, give me a call.

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6: I was in middle of preparing a proposal and when I got the call, I just shut down my laptop and got out.
5: Oh, लेकिन एक और stop बन गया आपका. आपने last time मुझे, I mean, of course, मैंने जब आपको call किया था, what did you expect?
6: I was a bit taken by surprise. Because I never have received a call from an FM despite me being here for 20 years, so I was taken a bit back by surprise. Yeah.
5: मुझे जानना है, ऐसे होता है ना कि कोई number lucky होता है.

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1: My lucky number would be 7.
0: 7, okay.
1: Yeah.
0: 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And even
1: yeah.
0: I'm surprised. I want what cards do you have? Because you are coming with us to big check-in to Germany!
1: That's great.
0: All the best and see you on the trip now. See you on that flight.
1: See you, Avani, and everybody else.
2: 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The beat of Bollywood. 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
0: Slow-moving traffic on the Sheikh Mohammed bin Zayed Motif to Muhis now. 40-minute delay right now. There's also traffic around a 30 to 35-minute delay, especially near Dubai Mall, DIFC, if you are on Sheikh Zayed Road. First, Al-Khail pe patchy traffic and not really bad. Aapko ek 10 se 5-minute ka delay milega, which is honestly nothing. हैवी ट्रैफिक मरीना से JBR, काफी स्लो मूविंग ट्रैफिक है फिलहाल, 27-minute डिले. 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There's also some traffic that I see which is going towards Furjan. In fact, Discovery Garden से Furjan, अगर आप Al Asail पे हैं, there is slow moving traffic. Anything else you'd like to report, मुझे बताइए 800-1062 पर.
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1: Good evening. Friday ki sham hai. We're making plans for the weekend. In fact, I've got the perfect plan for you tomorrow if you enjoy a nice, slow, intimate evening with great music, amazing stories. Then you have to be at the junction tomorrow. Zikra aapke liye lekar aaye hain Darshan Chopra live for the very first time in Dubai. He's a fantastic singer and the best part is ye popular classic Bollywood gaano mein apne khud ke verses add karte hain, and that's the beauty of Darshan Chopra, which you have a chance to witness tomorrow at the junction. So book your tickets now. They are available at platinumlist.net. par. In fact, this event is made large by us, Big 106.2. So a lot of you already won tickets. Instagram se bhi aapne tickets jeeti hain. So I can't wait to see you all tomorrow. And we'll witness the magic of some classic Bollywood music with Darshan Chopra kal sham. Zikr aapke liye ye kamal intimate evening lekar aaye hain. So do follow them on socials. Tarano ka zikr, that's what they are on Instagram. Filhal, we're bringing in the weekend, keeping you company. I'm Mansi. Ye hai Big Thrill.

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3: 34 degrees, low jayega around 31, but feels like 43 right now thanks to the humidity jo filhal 58% pe hai.
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1: Good evening, I'm Mansi. This is The Big Thrill. 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
1: And इसी के साथ time to say goodbye to you. I also keep you company over the weekends. But जाने से पहले something very important. Imagine एक ऐसी शाम जिसमें दो legendary voices एक साथ एक ही स्टेज पर. 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This is happening. 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Unforgettable musical evening on the 13th of November. 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Follow us. Say hello to me. I'm Mansi talking. Have a great weekend. And even on the weekends, we've got a fab playlist dedicated to the millennials with the Big Millennial Weekender. So you stay right here. I'll see you. Good night.

0: 2, The Beat of Bollywood. 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

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The beat of Bollywood. The Big Chill, where every song feels like a deep breath after a long day. Only on Big 106.2. The beat of Bollywood.

0: We love you. 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

No rush, no noise, just soul-soothing music on a moonlit ride. This is The Big Chill on Big 106.2, the beat of Bollywood.

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0: 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Some nights need no words, just the right vibe. Sink into the big chill, only on Big 106.2, the beat of Bollywood.

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